glimpses of an image. Glimpses of an image of ourselves now, from glints of our past, to wear like a mask of our black nature for all to know us by. A garment, pose, smile, a grimace, stance, style, tattoos on oaken soles, carvings on mahogany hearts, thinly veiled, see the she-child clasp hands and nimbly leap into ritual dance, ushering in the green spring. So young, fresh, firmly planted those patterning feet on the drumming earth. Enrobed, see Hannibal, Othello, and shades like ivy along the walls of Timbuktu. And behind them, see the splendor of the pyramids. And regally sunning and jeweled and perfumed, see Aida and Cleopatra and Sheba. See in moonlit glimmer those middle passages bruised with pain on slave ships, in dungeons, smoldering in torrid tombs of Western industrial nightmares, buried in cotton coffins of the South. Glimpses of a memorable past, fragments of the dimmed soul of a people of destiny to fix as an image, to mirror us in our negritude, our collective Afro-based consciousness. Nobly, irrevocably, we emerge to become who we are, and we are black, beautiful, precious,

The first jam session was probably Calypso, and the instruments talked to each other like the talking drums of Africa. They questioned and answered and resolved arguments. Calypso is the traditional folk music of the Caribbean islands, the West Indies, particularly Trinidad and Jamaica. This is the area of the Middle Passage where our forefathers came through and our distant cousins still live. It's the missing link between what we were when we left Africa and what we were to become in America. And we can answer many riddles of who we are within these islands. The music is in 2-4 or 4-4 time with marked rhythms and syncopation. And as is in the case of Puerto Rico and the United States Virgin Islands, which form the easternmost region of our nation, calypso is, as I have said, the traditional form of folk music. These songs deal often with everyday life, with politics and current events. They use traditional instruments, including homemade ones of the percussive type, the better known of these being the steel drums, which were made from old oil cans.

gone, but your love for me was strong. 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All the love we had is gone, and I must be moving on. 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

On Wednesday, the library installed a canary by the study banks. It's that time of year when people are making lists again. The library didn't really get a canary, that was my mistake. It was an architectural model, and inside it, someone had placed a figure dressed in a yellow jumper. I was ashamed of my eyesight and forgot to find out what building the model was modelled on or for. Sometimes duty evades us when things go fast like that. What I can tell you is that the model building was cage-like. I've read two analogies about architecture recently, which make nearly the same point. You can learn to build a building, but it's a different thing to build a home. I think they were trying to say something about intent and application, or something about purpose and use.

I search for the names of common domestic birds because, if I'm honest, not only did I mistake its presence at the sight of a model cage, but I don't know what bird I really thought it was. I just know I've seen one of these birds indoors. The library isn't classed as domestic, but it is familiar, and people do habitual things in there. I think about a friend's blue budgerigar. That's a hard one to spell. The Hot 100 is a bomb or a wreckage. It depends on how you view history. Watch out, because parrots give away gossip like a blush. In the South, men have begun to refer to clothes as pieces. This is a new thing, I think, to me anyway. I'm reminded of my shortcomings and begin to make a list of fuh words. I was inspired, you could say, to begin making lists, not only because of the time of year, but because a man who had not used the word peace had recently used the word flaneur, when what he really meant was philanderer. Watch out for the parrots, you could say. And it's not easy to forget the time I mistook the word philanderer for flounderer and probably got someone in trouble. I really just meant that they couldn't make decisions or get somewhere on time. There was also when I thought that the phrase thousand-yard stare meant that I was special. I wonder what else the parrots know. Some things on Hot 100 lists are not even things, or not how I would quantify a thing. I remind myself, though, that some things are real, even when they aren't made of matter, like, see, the thing about men, or parrots, or end-of-year lists is, you know? Cockatiels can live on their own and enjoy whistling tunes or mimicking the telephone. The telephone at home rings a few times a day, even though nobody has the number. Twice in conversation recently, Dad began his point with the phrase, I believe it was Winston Churchill who said, and this seemed out of character. He was trying to tell me I was right about something, I think. Something about intent and application, or something about purpose and use. Fallibility is another fuh word. That one sounds like flapping. See, sometimes I use words I don't understand, but like the feel of. Like a cockatiel on the phone or a vowel among friends.

Drove a diesel van, kept his gun in quiet seclusion. Such a humble man, the only survivor of the National People's Gang. Panic in Detroit, I asked for an autograph. He wanted to stay home.

0: So the thing that people say is it's a bad story because it's about a girl who gives up her voice for a man. But that's not really what happened. She wants to be where the people are, okay? That's her number one desire.
1: Is everybody ready for some beer?
0: And she makes a deal with a sea witch, giving up her voice temporarily. She believes in herself that she will be able to fulfill the terms of the contract with the sea witch, and she will get her voice back. She's not just like, okay, I guess I'll give up my voice. She's like, I know what I want. There's one way to get it, and it's very risky, but I'm gonna do it. She's brave, and she believes in herself that she will pull it off. And that's beautiful.

For your father's children, baby, you are the brightest of them all.

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Heat death, everything, stop. No more death now, no more time will tell. Heat death, everything, stop.

transposition of space, in which the same rain that irrigates a field may circulate, return again to irrigate the valley. Return again as rain, as light in a dream in which we are walking streets which lean at degrees, searching for the home we left behind. Within the transposition of space, the sky the same, the sun the same, the stars remain. But pity the immigrant who loses more than collective fate. Transformed by distance, we scandalize our names. Streets we walked and left behind seem to reappear here in this new distant space. In cities in which we lose ourselves, in cities in which we may find the spiritual, which are sacred spaces in and of themselves, spatial excesses of memory and forgetting. I read a poem once in which the poet was flying a kite in Kensington Gardens in the same wind that blew from the wetlands of Guyana, in the same sun that shone from Bridgetown, Barbados, the tail still tangled in the beams of a house of an old estate. And I have become more Caribbean here than when I fell asleep in the arms of an orange tree. Transposition of space, one place becomes another. Is that London? Or is that the Western Main Road in St. James in Port of Spain? Or a road near the biscuit factory and its cinnamon air transposed to a street elsewhere?

meditation on loss, beloved space. I know roads I drove along saying, this happened here, that happened there. I know heat stays in the body. I know the Dutch door and the blue paint, which was broken. But this place existed as a mirage and dance of glimpses of post-colonial imagining. London was not real. It was impressionist. The grey stone of a Doric pillar, high contrast, black and white, set against the static of the sky, Arthurian fog rising to my knees. What light could exist in the promise of rain? A road. But the depth of field is shallow, unfurl of white and spume, curling into the mind, and from the left of this frame, a cart, a wooden bed, old hell, to carry sugarcane or cocoa, where the tray is laden down with cargo, until it disappears into the white foam of history. And then the old Calypsonian is singing a song born long before Windrush, born before Aunt Agnes even reached here in London, in the very early 70s, and before Uncle Harry come to study civil planning. Caribbean folk was here, strolling down Piccadilly, singing some old suit and tie song about the wonders of empire, when the empire was part of the Caribbean, or at least a part of our consciousness. And I came to you that night, connecting in a gap of time, so long memoried now that we could hardly remember how we met or what was said. We were eternal. We went walking that night, hallucinating on LSD in the back roads of Grimsby Park, lilting in the moonlight as the sky seemed to expand and rise further and nearer with each breath. How even in the darkness we felt safe and warm. It was summer. The summer I spent writing poems on Hornsey Road, transposing time into space.

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And I talked baseball with a lieutenant over a Singapore sling. And I wondered how the same moon outside over this Chinatown fair

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1: When Arshad and Sean, we decided to split his dose. 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

0: that it isn't. So I didn't realize it. Computer has alerted.
1: La Bugani, monsieur, madame, s'il vous plaît, 1, 2, 3, 1, 2, 3.

Dienst und der weißt doch, René, kann ich mit dem Mosen. Der Golava, minst du Kulit? One varied sequence. Two similar discrepancies. Three judgmental attitudes. Four human beings pulling on a rope. Five orbiting platforms around Mars. Six unopened packages for your love. Seven archaic languages that don't exist. Eight strands of Neanderthal.

0: observing goldfish in an iced over pond. 10 equations slightly used on sale for time travel. 11 internal states conflicting. Twelve dreams remembered in your lifetime. 13 years between sightings of dancing turtles. 14 ways to count backwards from 14.
1: Seco a seco that I with Dilo Bum is sim vertilo. Me di quena we shokon sa. Me a kai, me un shai. Hai, muerte. Bridge de ue se. Gene is a inch where im up malae. Hai, hai. Where? When they are, Kujima, Kizintoya Santo.

blows my dove-shaped kite into the sun, quickening away the string. He doesn't let me look anywhere towards the light. On father's blindness, on father's bullets, and unspooled intestines. Our surgeries and stolen organs sailing upwards on sinews. Like red ribbons snaking high into the desert Sirocco. Taped over its eyes and feet with white duct tape. I was hoping to hide the fact that she is actually only an ugly seagull, blinding her as we are blinded, binding her as we are bound. This pinion kite. I just wanted to see something pure, gliding upwards, out of the dirt, into the sky, out from the stark interior, into the canopic jars of the cloudless beyond. To lessen the gravity of our blackening brio, the velocity of escape is 7 miles a second in my child heart. Spirit.

0: I stopped taking drugs when I finally found the Lord. 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

0: Hi, Pete, it's me. 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

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I've been a nigga too long. 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

0: One of America's most popular emissaries arrives in the Togo, Congo, on a State Department's goodwill mission. Louis is solid swinging, outraged Radio Moscow, which blasted Armstrong's visit as a diversionary tactic.
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3: We were to go to Elizabethdale to attend a concert given by Louis Armstrong.
4: How much money do the Central Intelligence Agency has poured into the Congo?
5: I don't know. Are you prepared to say?
4: I certainly, of course, don't know. I wonder if it's quite honest to represent our policy as completely angelic.
2: When?
3: And seated out on the terrace was a man I recognized. He said, well, you have to assassinate Lumumba.
6: He used those words?
3: Yes.
6: But who ordered him?
3: He said, President Eisenhower.
7: In the UN, when Khrushchev took off his shoe and was beating that shoe, and the interpreter said, I'll bury you! Talking about America. Khrushchev was saying, I love you, but it was the interpreter who hated America. You understand what I mean?
8: But did he have rhythm?
7: Rhythm is my business.
9: Долой его и похороните его чем глубже, тем

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0: Ariadne.

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As far as hip hop, nothing scarier than a two-parent household in the middle class area. And don't let you go to school unless you in the corner on a stool.

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I know I'm fortunate to recognize that God loves me. You can see that from a mile away. So sometimes it's hard to see the light of day. The justice system and the prisons, man, I gotta

I was picking up a suit from the dry cleaners, which is standard for me, Thursday, 12:30. I've got a pretty solid routine these days. I don't know, it just works for me. Anyway, I was leaving. I was getting in my car, and I went to adjust the rearview mirror. But in its reflection, just for a second, I saw a figure. Started to trigger, memories flooded back, stopped me in my track. Who was that? It was my lover. A lover.

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It consumes me. I thought I was moving on, but I guess I was just switching off. And now I see my life as the banal slog it instantly became, and I don't know if I can go on the same. I don't even know if she has the same phone number.

This is Apollo Control at 102 hours into the flight of Apollo 11. It's grown quite quiet here in Mission Control. A few moments ago, Flight Director Gene Kranz requested that everyone sit down, get prepared for events that are coming. And he closed with the remark, good luck to all of you. Minutes now until ignition for powered descent. Everything's still looking very good at this point. Okay, all flight controllers, go, no, go for powered descent. Retro, go. Fido, go. Guidance, go. Control, go. Telcom, go. Jinsey, go. Ecom, go. Surgeon, go. Capcom, we're go for powered descent. We're off to a good start. Play it cool.

0: Okay, all flight controllers, I'm going around the horn. 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
1: Go.
0: Fido.
1: Go.
0: Guides.
1: Go.
0: Control.
1: Go.
0: Falcon.
1: Go.
0: GNC.
1: Go.
0: Econ.
1: Go.
0: Surgeon.
1: Go.
0: Retro.
1: Go.
0: Fido.
1: Go.
0: Guides.
1: Go.
0: Control.
1: Go.
0: Falcon.
1: Go.
0: GNC.
1: Go.
0: Econ.
1: Go.
0: Surgeon.
1: Go.
0: Capcom, we're go for landing. Okay, everybody, let's hang tight and look for landing radar.
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4: We're going, Jack Flag.
0: We're going, that alarm.
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7: 1201.
8: 1201.
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0: 1201 alarm.
10: Set type, we'll go, Flag.
0: Okay, we're go. We've had shutdown.
11: Tranquility Base here. The Eagle has landed.
0: Okay, keep the chatter down in this room. T1, stand by T1. Stay no stay off, flight controllers. Retro.
1: Stay.
0: Fido.
1: Stay.
0: Guidance.
1: Stay.
0: Control.
1: Stay.
0: Falcon.
1: Stay.
0: GNC.
1: Stay.
0: Econ.
1: Stay.
0: Surgeon.
1: Stay.
0: Retro.
1: Go.
0: Fido.
1: Go.
0: Guidance.
1: Go.
0: Control.
1: Go.
0: Falcon.
1: Go.
0: GNC.
1: Go.
0: Econ.
1: Go.
0: Surgeon.
1: Go.
0: Retro.
1: Go.
0: Fido.
1: Go.
0: Guidance.
1: Go.
0: Control.
1: Go.
0: Retro.
1: Go.
0: Fido.
1: Go.
0: Guidance.
1: Go.

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I shake it. I move it. I hate this fucking song. I feel it. I like it. I know it can't be wrong. I shake it. I move it. I hate this fucking song.

Small canalized forest stream, rocky, shallow, and freezing. Before, there was a mill further down by the bridge. And people say that for 2 days after a storm, when the water rushed thick and white, the people came to do their milling. In the drier season, you might be able to step into the mouth of the cave and crawl back to the edge of a black pool. And there come face to face with the frog women as they emerge blinking and squeaking into the light. These underground creatures worship in watery cathedrals of liquid stone, praying for the rain to return and for their domains to extend again.

What is the point of remembering, let alone recording life? Besides the studious anthropologists who read their ways as they go about their daily lives as repositories of culture. How many travelers, explorers, priests, bureaucrats strive to dissect them into a stereotype show? Piles of paperwork holding their faces in indexed sheets. Immense territories folded together into the folios of an atlas. Somewhere, you and I, we meet in the footnotes of the annals of history, the pages full of us, relics, fossils, and sentimental themes.

most people don't realize that everything is memory and nothing is really history. Our ancestors' cadavers were mummified. Every feast day they ate, drank and buried through the city. Your bone shards and dead teeth summon the past to come. Whole images, flesh from skeletons crowded the streets like a testimony of existence. I would wear their stone dentures to masticate this confession of loss, in which my life is tamed through the magnifying glass. But sometimes I doubt my sincerity. Everywhere, everything,